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3: And now, the weather.
4: Outside, gloomy skies, a persistent drizzle, and a chilly wind blowing from the west, north, east, and south.
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2: And now, the weather.
3: Outside, gloomy skies, a persistent drizzle, and a chilly wind blowing from the west, north, east, and south.
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0: flexibility in this situation is to try and bring our friends back together.
1: Russell Brand's due to go on trial today, charged with rape, indecent assault and sexual assault. It relates to alleged offences against six women between 1999 and 2009. The 51-year-old strenuously denies any wrongdoing. Pope Leo is expected to have surgery in the next few days to remove a growth on his lung. The pontiff announced the planned procedure during yesterday's Sunday blessing, saying doctors found a small nodule. He says it was detected at an early stage. A new online flood information tool is being launched to better protect households in England against extreme weather. It promises to provide guidance on property resilience measures and point people to flood warnings and alerts. On to sport, and Manchester City were 3-0 winners at Liverpool in their first match since being found guilty of breaching Premier League financial rules. Erling Haaland scored and praised his teammates and their supporters.
2: That's part of Man City and every single fan. I think this is a lovely moment which will stay with us for a long time when it comes to the feeling after the game. And it was tough and it was hard, but again, we show amazing character.
1: Everton drew 2-2 with Hull, while Crystal Palace beat Nottingham Forest 3-1. In the Scottish Premiership, Celtic moved 2 points clear at the top after a 2-0 victory at Motherwell. From Sky News, I'm Daryl Jackson.
3: Hello, good morning. Happy Monday to you. It's Gary Parker and it's Nation Radio. Lewis Capaldi coming up right after Queen.

You keep it all in. It's Beautiful South, Because You Loved Me, Lewis Capaldi and Queen and I Want to Break Free on Nation Radio. It's the best variety of hits. It's Monday, the 12th of October, 2026. And if you're celebrating a birthday today, big happy birthday to you. Hugh Jackman is 58. Katy Piper, 43. Happy birthday, Les Dennis, who turns 73. Callum Scott is 38. And today would have been Rick Parfitt's 78th birthday.

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0: 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That's the way I like it on Nation. 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

0: I just might. 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
20: Top stories this hour. Hopes of a possible deal between Russia and Ukraine to pause attacks on energy infrastructure appear to be in doubt. Just hours after Donald Trump claimed on social media that both countries had agreed to the deal, Ukraine's president accused Russia of attacking a power plant in Kharkiv. Ukrainian MP Kira Rudik says they need proper confirmation from Moscow.
0: I have been in touch with some of my military friends who are right now serving in the army, and they didn't hear anything from the commandant just yet. So I think we will have to

0: The tiger won't be euthanized. Rhys Oliver, an animal conservationist, says that is the right decision.
1: The only thing that goes into that enclosure normally would be sort of enrichment toys or food. So I think he was probably just playing, using his predatory instinct, seeing what it was, and unfortunately it ended up being a fatal attack.
0: In sport, Liverpool suffered their first Premier League defeat of the season, losing 3-0 at home to Manchester City. It was City's first game since being found guilty of more than 100 breaches of financial regulations. In the Scottish Premiership, Celtic's 2-0 win at Motherwell returned them to the top of the table, and Max Verstappen made it back-to-back F1 wins with victory in the Singapore Grand Prix. From Sky News, I'm Daryl Jackson.
2: Good morning, it's Monday and it's Gary here on Nation Radio's Early Breakfast. Coming up, Gwen Stefani, Dead or Alive, and next, it's Madonna.

Gwen Stefani, what you're waiting for? It's Nation Radio. Time for the early breakfast pub quiz. Two questions to get those cogs moving on a Monday morning. So question one goes like this. How many permanent teeth does an adult human typically have, including wisdom teeth? And number two, which cereal brand uses a rooster mascot named Cornelius? The answers after Olivia Dean.

Matt Nines, Olivia Dean, Nation Radio. So is it a 2 out of 2 on the early breakfast pub quiz? We are about to find out. Question one, how many permanent teeth does an adult human typically have, including wisdom teeth? The answer is 32. And which cereal brand uses a rooster named Cornelius on the packet? The answer is Kellogg's Corn Flakes, of course.

0: this Friday.
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0: Finally on Cannibals, then it was Chic, and there's the Lotus Eaters. And the first picture of you, it's early breakfast. 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

0: 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Incredible top tens on the Nation Network chart show yesterday with Dr. Fox. 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

0: Hope for Light, Taylor Swift, Monday morning on Nation Radio. The Big Welsh Breakfast is next with Ange and Phil. Have a great day, whatever you're up to. I'll catch you again tomorrow morning at 4. The top stories for Wales are next at 6. Nation
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10: The top stories this hour. People across Wales are being warned not to let the recent dry weather fool them, with flooding still a concern this autumn and winter. Natural Resources Wales has issued fresh advice after prolonged drought conditions this summer. Our reporter Jack O'Connell has more.
11: One in seven homes and businesses are vulnerable to flooding, according to Natural Resources Wales, warning that the risk remains despite months of unusually dry weather. The agency's Be Flood Ready campaign runs from Monday to Friday this week and is encouraging residents to check whether their property is at risk. They're also reminding people to plan ahead and understand what to do if flooding threatens, stressing that taking precautions before severe weather arrives could help limit the damage to properties and disruption to communities.
10: The trial into the suspected murder of a Swansea student is due to begin later. 23-year-old Zach Coughlin's accused of stabbing 21-year-old Jamie Collins in Filton near Bristol back in April. Jamie's family have previously described him as a kind, bright and gentle young man. Coming up, we'll have the latest news on last night's Strictly exit. But first, the Ukrainian president says he supports the energy ceasefire announced by Donald Trump, but wants more details. Volodymyr Zelensky insists he's ready to stop strikes.

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0: A damp and grey start to the week with drizzly spells across Wales. Highs of 20, that's the latest. I'm Tom Priest.
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5: 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I cannot believe that we're at the 12th of October already.
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1: Well, today is the 12th of October, if you didn't realise, and it means that we've got, you know, less paydays till Christmas. So I have made a start on the shopping, and I'm very pleased about that. And so have one or two of my friends that I spoke to over the weekend. So I think it's a good day for you if you've started your Christmas shopping. Well done, you.
0: Well done,
1: you. Have you started,
0: Phil? No, absolutely not. No, I've not started yet. I'm really impressed you've started already.
1: Thank you. Me too.
0: Have you wrapped them yet?
1: Oh. You'd be more impressed about this because I went into a certain shop and saw X, Y, and Z, which gave me ideas, right?
0: Yeah.
1: And then I Googled and found them cheaper.
0: Get you. So not
1: I
0: only
1: know.
0: Have you got them, you've saved money as
1: yeah,
0: well.
1: Yeah, saved.
0: Mm. Very good. With a similar sort of vein, really, keeping that in mind, bad news today, there's delays on Royal Mail letters as priority is now given to parcels for the time being. So as we're entering into that season, if you are planning to send a Christmas card or letter, then just give yourself plenty of extra time. Don't leave it to the last minute because there could be a delay as we move forward into that festive season.
1: Yeah, don't do what I normally do, and that is like the day before, or in fact on the day.
0: Yeah, you
1: I
0: can't do that.
1: I expect them to do some miraculous magic waving. Can you get it to them today? It's their birthday today.
0: I'll pay a little extra.
1: And it's a very good day, actually, because we were talking about this last week. Let me just get this right. It's the Gaia.
0: Absolutely.
1: Which is going to be at Swansea Minster from today. You can go and see, and you know quite a lot about this because you're into seeing this too, aren't you?
0: I can't wait to see this. I wanted to see the sun, which is the Helios, wasn't it? And that's doing the tour around the country at the moment. I wanted to see that. I didn't get to see that. I really want to go and see Gaia. I want to go and see that probably this week.
1: Yes, maybe we'll go together.
0: Absolutely.
1: Luke Durham's Gaia artwork is at Swansea Minster, and that is happening all this week and more. In fact, it's there until Halloween. It's a 6-metre sphere, by the way. It's a big one.
0: It's going to be gorgeous. Go see and join us there. Right then, it's Nation Radio. It's Monday morning.

0: across Wales. Good morning. It's Monday, Nation Radio, Angela and Phil, the big Welsh breakfast.
1: Good morning. It was a big weekend, Ange, in the Hoyles household.
0: Oh, tell me more.
1: Toby. You know Toby, my tortoise?
0: I do. How cute that you've got a tortoise. You and my friend Nicole both have tortoises, and they live to a very long age, yeah. Don't they?
1: Toby is 76 now, and he went into hibernation this weekend.
0: It's a biggie, that, isn't it?
1: It
0: I can't
1: is.
0: Get my head around it. So where does he go for hibernation?
1: He goes into his hibernation box under the stairs. There's a new way to do it, apparently, right? Because I took Toby on 2 years ago from my auntie and uncle, who now live in a home together. So Toby came to me. This is his second hibernation with me. And last year, I was really worried. I was really worried about doing everything right. So I took him to the vet. He got weighed. And I was speaking to the vet, and they said, how are you going to hibernate him this year? And I said, well, like he always does in the box, which I thought was fine. And he said, oh, you're not doing the fridge thing. So I said, what do you mean the fridge thing? Apparently, you can put them in the fridges now, not the one in the kitchen. If you've got an outdoor fridge.
0: I was having a panic attack. What are you going to put the tortoise in your fridge with the chicken?
1: Yeah, not next to the chicken and the salad. but no, he goes outside and he can put them into the fridge. The reason is...
0: So it's a special fridge that you've actually got for your tortoise, have you?
1: Yeah, well, no, I haven't got it. I don't do that. Because I thought, will Toby like going into a fridge? I don't know.
0: I wouldn't like going into a fridge, to be fair.
1: He's 76, so I thought, no, I'm going to do it the way he's always done it. So he goes into his box under the stairs and he goes to sleep for about 3 months and then he comes back out.
0: So two things. One is the fridge situation. Why do they like being cold, do they?
1: If the temperature goes below a certain Celsius, then they fall asleep, so they hibernate. And the idea of the fridge is that you can have a shorter, sharper, you can regulate the temperature really well in a fridge, obviously, because it doesn't
0: fluctuate.
1: What about
0: under your stairs now then? Is it too warm?
1: It's cooler for them, which is fine. So you could see he was tired, his eyes were closing, his head wasn't fully out of his shell.
0: They sleep for 3 months then?
1: Yeah, he just hibernates, he just goes to sleep. He doesn't eat, doesn't drink, he doesn't do anything for 3 months. He sleeps through the festive season.
0: That's madness. I know snails do 3 years, don't they, which is longer.
1: Which is crazy, 3 years of sleep.
0: But 3 months is still a very long time to have a sleep. I mean, no food, no drink,
1: I know.
0: No water.
1: I know.
0: Absolute madness. Do you go in and just have a little stroke and just check?
1: Yeah, I put my hand in and make sure he's still there because he can't wander, he's in a box. But
0: Make sure that the heart's still beating. Do they have a heart?
1: Yeah, they have a heart. Yeah.
0: Yeah, and you make sure the heart's still beating and then you can just...
1: He's fine. He's all asleep and I touch his shell and I stroke his shell and it's... Oh, there's Toby.
0: He'll be very lonely under the stairs for 3 months.
1: I talk to him every day when
0: Good
1: I walk
0: man.
1: In.
0: Good man.
1: Yeah,
0: Good
1: do that
0: man.
1: All
0: I
1: of
0: like
1: the time.
0: Angela.
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19: The M4 moving well, 49 to the Caldra with no delays for the Brynglas tunnels, no problems to report on approaches for the A470 to Coryton and the 4119 down to Miskin. The Coychurch, the Waterton roundabouts are moving for the County Borough. Rotary International Way moving for the A461 at Tremaines Road. Swansea clear for the City Centre, Oystermouth Road, Mumbles Road, Fabian Way. Gowerton is also moving for the Victoria Road roundabout on the A484 and there's no delays across at Lecher Bridge. I'm Hannah Cox.
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0: So we're changing it up this week and we've got something new for you. It's not so much a brain teaser, it's a guess the movie. And here it is. Well,
3: this is a good one, right? So see if you can tell. Tell me the movie this comes from.
4: Frankly, my dear, I don't give a damn.
3: What are you thinking, Ange?
0: Okay, I'm thinking it's a very old movie. Let's hear it again.
3: It is.
4: Frankly, my dear, I don't give a damn.
0: It's so old, it's like a black and white movie.
3: Yes, yeah, it's
0: is
3: a black,
0: it black
3: and white
0: movie.
3: It is
0: or
3: a
0: is
3: black
0: it
3: and
0: color?
3: White. No, it's black and white.
0: It's black and white. Hear it again.
4: Frankly, my dear, I don't give a damn.
3: It's a classic movie.
0: Ooh.
3: Classic. If you've got any ideas, see if you can get it before Ange. 07740 938 500. I'm going to play for you again. Here we go.
4: Frankly, my dear, I don't give a damn.
0: Oh my gosh, black and white movie. You would have watched it. Maybe, I mean. My nan might have liked it. I think it's a very old one.
3: You've never seen this, then, have you?
0: Play it again.
4: Frankly, my dear, I don't give a damn.
0: Frankly, my dear, I don't give a damn. You know what? I think... I definitely don't remember it, no. It's a classic, though. I know it's a classic.
3: Yeah, you've heard the phrase, right? You've heard the quote.
0: Oh, yeah.
3: Yeah, absolutely. Right, your number again, 07740 938 500. Come through to us today, and let's see if it goes on day number one.
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0: Abergele to Abertore, Flintshire to Fishguard, Carnarvon to Cardiff. 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

0: across Wales, it's Nation Radio. Good morning. It is Monday. It's the start of a brand new week. If it's your birthday today, do let us know on the WhatsApp.
1: 07740938500 is your number today. Get in touch.
0: Right now, if you'd like to win a lot of money, listen up. Make me a winner!
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0: Ready, ready, ready. More life-changing cash. I know £725,000 went on Friday. Don't panic. We've got more money and it's gone up. It's £750,000. That's £750,000, which you could be winning this Friday. I mean, what a bank balance that would be.
1: It'd be phenomenal to have that kind of money landing, wouldn't it?
0: Oh,
1: could you imagine?
0: Good, so good. Imagine the Christmas that you could have. Imagine the Halloween party you could throw.
1: So much. All you have to do is text PLAY to 65115. Don't forget, texts are 250. 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
1: It's a guaranteed winner. Somebody is going to be winning the lot. Why should it not be you? All you have to do is text in for your chance to play. After three and you're ready.
0: Good luck.
1: One, two, three, good
0: Sorry,
1: luck.
0: Good luck.
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18: 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With our friends at Nathaniel Cars in Bridgend, Cardiff, Cwmbran, and Swansea. 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

0: wherever you're heading. 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
5: The M4 moving 49 to the Cauldron. No delays for the Bringglass tunnels and approaches are moving 4119 to Miskin and the A470 to Coryton at 32. Moving for the 465 towards Llandarcy at junction 43. There's no delays for Neath for Bytalbot or Bridgend, Cardiff clear for Gabalva, Leckwith, Llanedin interchanges and Newport Road. And it's moving for Swansea in the city centre for Oystermouth Road, Mumbles Road, Fabian Way. No delays for Gowerton or Lugher Bridge. I'm Hannah Cox.
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0: So about 20 minutes ago, we had this.
4: Frankly, my dear, I don't give a damn.
0: We're asking you what film is the quote from. Johnny Cardiff says Citizen Kane. It's not that. Leanna Petorbit says Casablanca. We've got Sarah in Swansea saying something like a hot. All wrong so far.
1: I mean, Nick in Tremorpha, I think, is the closest so far. It's Clark Gable, and is it It Happened One Night? It's not It Happened One Night, that's all I'm going to say. But you are the closest so far, because there's a part of what you said is correct.
0: Shall I play it again?
1: But it's not the film. Have a listen.
4: Frankly, my dear, I don't give a damn.
1: So I think Clark Gable. You're on the right track there, okay? That's all I'm going to say. 077-40938-500. We're going back. It's an old one. It's a black and white one. And you might remember the very famous saying, 077-4093-8500 on the WhatsApp. We need to box this off, so get in touch.
0: It's Nation Radio. Good morning.

0: Oh, we like that, don't we?
1: It's a great song, isn't it? Have you been watching The Traitors? Are you caught up?
0: James Blunt is posh, isn't he? Yeah, I've
1: so
0: all caught
1: posh.
0: Up and I'm loving it, loving it, loving it!
1: The jumpsuit. Are you a big fan of jumpsuits? Is skydiving jumpsuit?
0: No, there's a shop in Cardiff in the arcade, right, and it sells, I can't remember the brand to tell you now, it's two people's names together. Anyway, they sell loads of, like, all-in-one dungarees, and I've gone in there, and I tried some on the other day, because I was like, oh, I really want these, they look so cool on people, and they just don't seem to suit me.
1: I'm a big fan, not so much anymore, but do you remember when the onesie came in, and everybody's wearing onesies? Do you remember that?
0: Yeah, I had one.
1: I did. They're so comfy.
0: They lush, aren't they?
1: I love them.
0: They're like a big dressing gown, but like one you just wear.
1: Yeah, I'm a big fan of onesies. I'd wear them out if I could. Not that I ever have, not that I ever would. But I mean, if clothes are that comfy, if dungarees are that comfy, Angela, I'm a fan.
0: Then you want some. We are getting very comfortable with each other this week. I just know because of one thing. And I'll

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22: 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With our friends at Nathaniel Cars in Bridgend, Cardiff, Cwmbran, and Swansea. 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
6: The top stories this hour. Wales might have been through a long dry spell, but people are being warned flooding can still become a real problem this autumn and winter. Natural Resources Wales says now is the time to prepare rather than wait until heavy rain hits. It's issuing advice after months of drought conditions. Our reporter Jack O'Connell has more.
7: Natural Resources Wales says one in seven homes and businesses in Wales are at risk, and the return of wetter weather could bring renewed challenges for communities. Its annual Be Flood Ready campaign runs from the 12th to the 16th of October and is encouraging people to check their flood risk. The agency is urging people to act now rather than wait until severe weather hits.
6: The trial into the suspected murder of a Swansea student is due to begin later. 23

0: he'll call elections if Russia halts all attacks for 60 days. Coming up, we'll have the latest news on last night's Strictly exit. But first, Welsh dart star Johnny Clayton's won his first European Tour title of the year. He beat Luke Humphreys 8-4 in the Swiss Darts Trophy final. It means he's qualified for the Grand Slam of Darts. And Strictly said goodbye to its second celeb of the series. Gavin and Stacey star Melanie Walters was eliminated last night.
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0: A damp and grey start to the week with drizzly spells across Wales. Highs of 20. That's the latest. I'm Tom Priest.
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0: Ooh, from the Spin Doctors. 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
0: If you were a fan of The Size of a Cow from the Wonder Stuff, remember that? Well, they are going to be at Cardiff Uni's Great Hall later on this week. It'll be like a nostalgic, friendly option, if you remember that. I love that song.
1: That was a great song. I mean, that's going back a bit, isn't it?
0: It's the only one I can remember from the band, to be fair, but I'll be waiting all night for that one.
1: Yeah, maybe they'll perform it twice. You never know. bad day for you today if your name is Kelly Clarkson, because she went shopping in a store, a boutique store in New York over the weekend, and she said it was a bit of a pretty woman moment where they thought she couldn't afford what she wanted. Now, she made a post about this on social media. The store in question have now come back with a reply saying it didn't happen. The thought process was slightly different in their mind, but now she's come back again saying that they're liars. So this is a story which is rumbling on.
0: So what happened? She went into the store and what happened? How did they react to her then?
1: She wanted to buy an item which is hanging on the wall, which was a lot of money. It was $15,000, and she said, I'd like that, and they turned around and said, it's not for sale, but we'll find you another alternative item that's cheaper for you.
0: Ooh.
1: And she said, no, I'd like that one, and they said, it's not for sale, even though the price tag was actually there hanging underneath it.
0: But do you know what, right? That similar thing happened to me at Camp Bestival, except it was £15, not £15,000.
1: Oh.
0: And it was just this, like, little rucksack that the kids wanted, right, all merched up.
1: Yeah.
0: And they had none left. But there was one left on the hanger thing on display. And my argument was, well, can't you just sell me that one on display that the kids want? Because it's your last one. No. I said, but you've got no more to sell. So you're just teasing people with the fact that come into this little tent because we've got this for sale, but you don't have it for sale.
1: Oh, see, it's not what you want. It's not what you want.
0: Yeah, it wasn't really pretty woman moment. It's kind of different to that, but it's just the kids want to sell that. You got it there.
1: Let them have it.
0: No, can't have that one, sorry.
1: It's a nightmare, isn't it?
0: Oh, no, it is a nightmare. And a good day, in fact, today, because it's a Monday morning, and if you like your Welsh music, then the Cardiff's Iris Prize Film Festival starts today. We've got a week of loads of music and events to Cardiff, so, yeah, enjoy.
1: Excellent. Okay. Monday morning, it is Nation Radio, and we've got some great stuff coming up on the show today. Do not go anywhere.

0: It's Monday morning at Nation Radio, the Big Welsh Breakfast. Happy Monday morning to you.
1: Happy Monday indeed. And I've got you a little Happy Monday present to celebrate our anniversary of 1 month on air together.
0: Oh,
1: and you're wearing them and I love it.
0: Yeah, I love these. They are very comfy. And, you know, I think it's getting colder. It's getting chillier. The nights are drawing in. I think they're perfect.
1: We've both got a pair now of these fluffy socks. And do you know what I thought? Because I like to just take my shoes off and have my socks on. And yeah. I thought, if I've got fluffy socks in the studio, maybe we'll have to take them home to wash once a week. What do you reckon?
0: Yes, I think. Yes, absolutely.
1: But every morning, we're just getting them on and getting like all cosy. It makes the studio feel a bit homely then, doesn't it?
0: It does. I mean, we've got the ambient lighting on. It's all very nice, isn't it? And the slipper socks are perfect.
1: We could put the brighter light on now. It is past seven.
0: No, I like the ambience. Keep these on. I love them.
1: It's cosy. Angela and Phil, the Big Welsh Breakfast.
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6: The M4 moving 49 to the Cauldron. No delays for the 465 to Llandarcy or the A470 to Coryton Interchange. The Coychurch and Waterton roundabouts are moving for Bridgend this Monday morning. Cardiff on the move for Cabal, the Leckwood to Neddin Interchanges and Newport Road. And Swansea quiet for Oystermouth Road, Mumbles Road, Fabian Way. There's no delays for Gowerton or across Lecher Bridge for the A484. Moving well for Carmarthen Road, Forest Fach Cross and for Gower Road, Sketty Cross. I'm Hannah Cox.
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0: We are live across Wales 7:28. Good morning. Some delays heading into the Bryngelas Tunnel eastbound just before 26 to be aware of. And make me a winner. Well done to Joe. He won a lot of money, didn't he, Phil?
1: He won an absolute fortune, and we have more chances to win right through this week. All the details on that coming up.
0: He actually thought it was a prank.
1: Well, you would do, I suppose, wouldn't you?
0: Yeah, he thought it was a prank when he got the call, and then he worked out it was for real, and he's got all that money. So 750 grand is what you could be winning this Friday. Details coming up inside the next 20 minutes.
1: Can you imagine if you had put the phone down and you would have lost out with all that money?
0: Oh, you'd be so gutted.
1: Wouldn't you?
0: Absolutely so gutted.
1: Wouldn't you?
0: We have exciting news, though, because we have a winner this morning. I say a winner. There's nothing to win, I'm afraid, but you've got it right.
1: You've got the sense
0: and you
1: of
0: are
1: gratitude.
0: A superstar.
1: Jonesy and St. Clair's, well done. You guessed this.
0: Huh?
1: No, it's not that. That's the wrong button.
0: Movie clip.
1: Shall we try this?
2: Frankly, my dear, I don't give a damn.
1: That's the one. Well done. Gone with the Wind is what Jonesy said. And Gone with the Wind is what it was. We'll have another one on Know Your Onions tomorrow.
0: 6:30.

0: Good morning, Monday morning, Nation Radio. It's the Big Welsh Breakfast. Angela and Phil, have a good weekend.
1: I did. You know, it's funny when you say that to me. I'm like, my weekend. What did I do?
0: I know what happened last night to you.
1: And it's only Monday today.
0: I know. It'd be fine.
1: You do, because I told you. I rung you, didn't I? Oh, no, yeah. I remember, yes.
0: Yeah, well, you might not have remembered because you had a bang to the head. Which is a nightmare. And can I apologise? Because when you told me all about it, what did I do?
1: Laugh your little head off. I was at the football and this kid literally kicked a ball in my head, right? On my head. So that was a bit of a bang to the head, which I wasn't expecting.
0: No.
1: The child didn't even say sorry.
0: That's wrong.
1: Sunglasses broke with the bang. So I was also gutted about my sunglasses because they broke.
0: And have
1: so
0: you fixed
1: I'm
0: them?
1: Like, no, they probably broke.
0: Oh, are they?
1: Done. Yeah, ready for the bin.
0: Oh.
1: So, I was actually quite cross, I'll be honest. But, you know, it was a kid and it was an accident, I'm quite sure of that. So I just walked away and...
0: He's not a striker, is he? Because, I mean, he's a rubbish kick,
1: well,
0: if that's the case.
1: Depends if the aim was my head or not.
0: Look at her, we're going to get her.
1: Let's hope it wasn't.
0: I had a more peaceful weekend this weekend.
1: I'm glad.
0: I had a lovely carvery yesterday and Saturday just went back into nature, which is always great to do that, isn't it?
1: Oh, it's so good to do that. I mean, I've stood outside in nature a lot watching the kids sport, but that can be, as a parent, lovely, of course, to see your child. But you're not walking around, are you? You're not moving in it. You're just kind of stood there and you're thinking, oh my God, I've been stood now for like 2 hours and I could have had a walk in that time.
0: See, that surprised me. I thought you would have had the flask and the table and the chair and the maybe the brolly so the sun doesn't get too strong in your eyes.
1: I do have the flask, to be fair.
0: Well, there we go.
1: And sometimes I have the chair, but yesterday my friend Em turns up and I'm like, have you got a spare chair today? And she's like, I haven't, but you can sit in it. You can sit in this one because his son didn't really want to sit in and watch. He wanted to wander. So, yeah, I did have a seat in the end, but not because they brought one, because I forgot it.
0: Do that next time.
1: Next time.
0: Nation Radio, Monday morning. If

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0: Did you know that lions cannot actually roar until they're 1 to 2 years old? That kind of makes sense, I suppose.
1: Yeah, because I also know, right, when I was down in Folly Farm, that a lion's roar can be heard like 6 miles away.
0: Madness, isn't it?
1: Isn't it? It's crazy.
0: It is.
1: Also, fact-wise today, did you know that when you're reading, even silently, the muscles in your mouth, tongue and larynx actually activate? This is called subvocalization. So essentially, still sounding out the words in your head, decode them even when you're not speaking them out loud.
0: Does it damage or overuse the vocal box when you're doing that?
1: I'd like to think not, but you never know.
0: You never know. I'd like to think not too, but then, because if it does, I'll just stay away from reading.
1: No reading again.
0: A good day. Well, not a good day. What am I talking about? A fact for you.
1: It's a good day. Facts are good. It's always a good day when you have a fact.
0: Have you got, do you mind me asking, an innie or an outie belly button?
1: I got an innie.
0: I got an innie too.
1: I don't like outies. I mean, if you've got an outie, it's beautiful, I'm sure, right?
0: But just insulted everyone with an outie.
1: I'd prefer an innie.
0: The human belly button is so dirty.
1: Oh, don't!
0: Scientists have previously found unknown bacteria inside of them. Unknown. A person once had bacterium previously found only on Japanese soil, where they'd never even been.
1: What?
0: I know. That's madness.
1: How is that even possible?
0: Get a cotton bud and we'll clean it out later.
1: That's gross. That's gross.
0: No, it isn't. It is gross and I just stabbed my finger with a pen. Ouch.

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9: Good morning. The M4 moving 49 to Cardiff Gate. It is slow eastbound into the Bringlars tunnels before Malpas Road. Approaches a slow A470 to Coryton at 32 with congestion past Pontypridd. Also looking slow for the 465 now towards Llandarcy at junction 43. Oystermouth Road for Swansea looking slower for the city centre. It's also busy for Gowton on the A484 at the Victoria Road roundabout and across Lochar Bridge, moving though for Sketty Cross. I'm Hannah Cox.
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1: Morning. 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
1: Ready, ready, ready. More life-changing cash. I know £725,000 went on Friday. Don't panic. We've got more money and it's gone up. It's £750,000. That's £750,000, which you could be winning this Friday. I mean, what a bank balance that would be.
0: It'd be phenomenal to have that kind of money landing, wouldn't it?
1: Oh, could you imagine? Good, so good. Imagine the Christmas that you could have. Imagine the Halloween party you could throw.
0: So much. All you have to do is text PLAY to 65115. 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
0: 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Somebody is going to be winning the lot. Why should it not be you? All you have to do is text in for your chance to play. After three, and you're ready.
1: Good luck.
0: One, two, three, good luck.
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0: It is Monday morning and hopefully you've got a good feeling about this week. I just love Goldie Hawn so much. I'll tell you why. After 8 o'clock this morning, plus why the autograph book came out and about the weekend.
1: Oh, and also coming up after eight, why I'm needing to play a new instrument all over again. All the details coming up.
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11: The top stories this hour. People across Wales are being warned not to let the recent dry weather fool them, with flooding still a concern this autumn and winter. Natural Resources Wales is issuing fresh advice after prolonged drought conditions this summer. Our reporter Jack O'Connell has more details.
12: One in seven homes and businesses are vulnerable to flooding, according to Natural Resources Wales, warning that the risk remains despite months of unusually dry weather. The agency's Be Flood Ready campaign runs from Monday to Friday this week and is encouraging residents to check whether their property is at risk. They're also reminding people to plan ahead and understand what to do if flooding threatens, stressing that taking precautions before severe weather arrives could help limit the damage to properties and disruption to communities.
11: The trial into the suspected murder of a Swansea student is due to begin today. 23-year-old Zach Coughlin's accused of stabbing 21-year-old Jamie Collins in Filton near Bristol back in April. Jamie's family have previously described him as a bright, kind and gentle young man. The zoo, where a man was mauled to death by a tiger, is expected to reopen today. Yorkshire Wildlife Park says the animal won't be put down after the attack on Saturday. Witnesses described how the man, thought to be in his 20s, climbed a fence into the enclosure. Videos of the incident show the big cat circling him before striking. Conservationist Rhys Oliver says the animal would have been acting on instinct.
13: It would be the same if you put another tiger in with him. They're a solitary animal. It would be the

0: spells across Wales. Highs of 20, that's the latest. I'm Tom Preece. The Big Welsh
1: Breakfast. Good morning, welcome to Monday. It's the 12th of October, hello.
2: Already look, Monday morning with Macy Gray very soon after we start the hour with Simple Minds.

0: Monday morning, Nation Radio. It's the Big Welsh Breakfast. If you're picking your pumpkins this week, enjoy.
1: Yes, I've got a little mini one already.
0: Have you got one?
1: Yeah, just one little one.
0: You need to get more than one, Ange. It'd be lonely.
1: It's very lonely.
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1: So if you're into getting your pumpkins and bigger and better pumpkins, get yourself to a number of the places that we've got in Wales. In fact, there's Berryhill Farm in Newport, just off the A48. Poundfold Farm in Three Crosses. There's Kevin Mabley Farm. There's loads of them. In fact, there's one near Cowbridge, if you fancy going to that one. It's a gorgeous one, actually.
0: Yeah, it's large.
1: Ooh, I know, it's a large one, and it's near the food shop as well.
0: How is your carving?
1: Carving is not so good, I'll be honest.
0: Oh, no.
1: Not very good at carving. I'm good at roasting the seeds inside.
0: Yes.
1: Absolutely delicious. The Forage Farm Shop, that's the one if you want to go there. And they've got the Cantrevs Pumpkin Festival near Brecon running all this month.
0: I think we need to go head-to-head on a carving competition for pumpkins this year. We'll talk about that later. Bad day today for Melanie Walters. Of course, she was evicted from Strictly Come Dancing yesterday. I thought she should have stayed in. I'm not going to lie. I thought Sean should have gone yesterday.
1: Yeah, such a shame that she got voted out yesterday.
0: Not happy about that.
1: And a good day for, if you're a fan of the Rooneys, that she's got the new Disney Plus show, hasn't she?
0: She has.
1: Apparently she's flaunting her ring collection. She's got a £2.9 million engagement ring collection. She's got a fifth gem added to it. I mean, that's a lot of rings, isn't it? It's a lot of big rings. Mind you, when you're married to one of the world's biggest football stars, the bank balance allows a number of rings.
0: She must have got very strong fingers
1: to carry the weight of them. Absolutely.

0: 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Good morning.
1: Good morning, it's 8:17.
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0: It's our favourite part of the show, this one. We got two stories, one truth. Angela, it's yours today.
1: It is mine today. So yesterday I opened up a packet of Starburst. They were all the same colour.
0: Oh no.
1: Yeah, they're all red.
0: So what flavour is that?
1: All
0: is that
1: red ones. It's strawberry. Strawberry sort of flavour.
0: Mm-hmm. Yeah, okay.
1: So well, like cherry or raspberry or whatever they are. Mm.
0: Well, did you try them?
1: I tasted one, yeah. I tasted more than one, actually.
0: Well, was it cherry or strawberry?
1: Strawberry.
0: Was it?
1: More strawberry flavour, like raspberry-ish.
0: Mm. Raspberry, strawberry, cherry-ish.
1: Yeah, but they were all the same colour. That's unusual, isn't it?
0: Yeah, but the flavour, I mean, I would have thought the flavour would be quite specific, Ange, not strawberry, raspberry, or maybe cherry. I would have thought that you'd be say, oh, it's cherry, because it's quite a distinctive taste.
1: Yeah.
0: Isn't it?
1: Yeah, that's true. It is distinctive. But, you know, when you're just hungry and you're just eating the sweets.
0: Yes, obviously. Yeah, you just kind of ate them. Did that make you happy? Was that making Ange happy?
1: Yes.
0: Okay.
1: Because those sweeties making me happy.
0: Okay. Yeah. Okay. Mm.
1: This also made me happy.
0: Okay.
1: Well, it made my little boy very happy. You know, we went to watch the ice hockey the weekend.
0: Cardiff Devils.
1: 40th anniversary.
0: How did they do?
1: Oh my gosh, they won. I think it was 3-0 in the end against Dundee.
0: Excellent.
1: If you've never been before to an ice hockey game, I recommend you go. It is so much fun and it's so fast-paced.
0: Yeah.
1: So fast-paced. And we got some of their autographs at the end.
0: Oh, good.
1: Ivan Matulik, we got his autograph at the end. We got Shannon Hope we met. We had a picture taken at the end. So we got their autographs. So the autograph book came in very handy. Took some pictures. So, my little boy, over the moon, over the moon.
0: Is he a massive fan of the Devils now?
1: Just a massive fan of getting autographs. And well, now a massive fan of the Cardiff Devils because he's bought the, you know, the Cardiff Devils little cards that you can get?
0: Yes.
1: He's got them too. We had to go of throwing the puck in. And I could tell you more about that later. But yes, which one is the truth and which one is the lie?
0: Well, for me, I'm finding this quite easy today, Ange.
1: Okay.
0: Because I know you're going to see the Devils over the weekend.
1: But I could be twisting it up, couldn't I?
0: You could be throwing maybe a curveball. You could be throwing a curved puck in there to throw me off the scent. All right, I'm going to have a think, and I'm going to get back to you on this.
1: Okay.
0: But I think my mind is made up, though. We shall wait and see. It's Nation Radio. It's Monday morning. This is Liar Liar.
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20: 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Simple enough, right? 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Three little words that can lead to a whole lot more. And wherever that is, we're in your corner. NatWest, let's do this.
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21: Good morning. It is looking slower for the eastbound side of the M4 into the Brynglas tunnels before Malpas Road approaches, are seeing long delays. A470 to Coryton at 32, A4232 to Cardiff West. So for the 4119 to Miskin and the 465 towards Llandarcy at 43. There's delays for Swansea, for Gowerton, for the A484 at the Victoria Road roundabout, as well as across Lugher Bridge and the city centre. Slower for Oystermouth Road, Gower Road, Sketty Cross also busy. I'm Hannah Cox.
19: Travel
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0: Nation Wales, good morning and welcome to the show. It's Angela and Phil, and we've just done Liar Liar, which, if you don't know, is two stories and one truth. So it was my turn today.
1: Mm-hmm.
0: And I told you two stories. One was about not only going to the Cardiff Devils game the weekend, first as a family together, and we all loved it.
1: Yeah,
0: is that we got the autographs and the pictures with some legends at the end.
1: Very believable, I thought.
0: Yeah, like proper legends.
1: Yeah.
0: Like it wasn't the people playing on the ice hockey. It was the legends, Shannon Hope and Ivan Matulik. Is that how you say his name? Matulik. Anyway, it might be wrong, sorry. And also the fact that I had some Starburst at the weekend. And that's totally believable as well.
1: Yeah, of course, yes.
0: But they were all the same colour in the bag, the red ones. Again, totally believable.
1: Yeah.
0: So you've got to decide which one's true and not.
1: Well, I mean, for me, the fact that you weren't sure how they tasted, whether it be strawberry, raspberry, or indeed cherry, which is all the kind of red flavours. I'm surprised you didn't say watermelon thrown mm-hmm. in there as well. So I think the truth is going to be the devil story, right? I don't think it's going to be the other one.
0: Well, you are right in that the devil story is completely accurate.
1: Yeah.
0: So well done.
1: Thank you.
0: But you know what? The truth is I was eating a Starburst the weekend.
1: Yeah.
0: I made up the fact that they were all the same colour because I thought, oh, of course, they're not all going to be the same colour. But if you were listening and thought that could be believable, it sort of was too. It was true. What you said was the right answer. But you can buy Starburst Fave Reds. Did you know?
1: Really?
0: All red ones in a bag. I didn't know until I was doing research.
1: Oh, you did recent into that story as well. And you just never fail to impress me.
0: So it was the lie one.
1: Yeah.
0: But then after I said the lie, I was like, you can actually buy them. But I didn't eat a bag of red ones the weekend. So again, that was true. So you got a point. Well done.
1: So is your next purchase going to be a bag of red Starburst?
0: It might now because yeah. They're a pound online. I'm going to buy a bag.
1: Okay, I can see that coming.

0: Wales. Good morning. It's Nation Radio. Got a few issues on the roads this morning, haven't we?
1: We have. It's a Monday morning, isn't it?
0: It is a Monday morning. M48 eastbound around Junction 2 at Chepstow. Congestion to just before the High Beach roundabout. And that's coming from the A48 at Chepstow as it joins. So delays of around 45 minutes in the capital. A4232 southbound at Roverway. Congestion to St Mellons. Again, long delays. It's looking busy. I think quite a lot of places this morning.
1: You don't want that on a Monday morning.
0: You don't. It's like, oh, it's bad enough going to work on a Monday morning, isn't it? Let alone getting stuck in traffic on your way there.
1: I know, nothing worse. But keep listening to us. It'll be absolutely fine. You'll be in work in no time.
0: You will be in work in no time. We've got some great songs on the way. And maybe sometime soon, you will be playing us some music because I really want you to get to learn the guitar. You're welcome to join my son's lesson tonight.
1: Thank you.
0: Or the saxophone, because the thing is, you talk about it.
1: I know.
0: You want to do it.
1: I know.
0: But you're not actually doing it.
1: No, I know. It's the thing is, right, I bought the guitar with the intent, I thought, if I buy the guitar, I'm going to have to learn it. Well, I bought the guitar, still haven't learnt it. And the saxophone is a gorgeous instrument. I love listening to saxophone.
0: And me. And it's all because the jazz festival's starting, isn't it?
1: It's the Penarth Jazz Festival. It kicks off on Wednesday. It's running through till Sunday. All sorts of stuff, including workshops.
0: Ooh, because Brecon jazz is really popular as well.
1: It is.
0: And it is nice to hear a bit of jazz.
1: I'd love
0: if you could play the saxophone.
1: Well, all right, I'll learn, right? Maybe by Christmas time I could play you Little Donkey on the saxophone.
0: I think you should play and learn and do it soon because, you know, you have time? Surely you have some time?
1: I don't have time. I've got no time.
0: You're a single man, Phil.
1: I know.
0: You've got the most amount of time.
1: Don't get me even started on that.
0: Nor me.

0: 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It's the Big Welsh Breakfast with Angela and Phil. Good morning.
1: Good morning, 8:36. Make me a
2: 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With Nation Player.
1: Imagine how you'd feel if you got a call saying that you won £725,000, Phil.
0: It would be amazing, wouldn't it? I wouldn't believe it, though, I've got to be honest.
1: I know. Well, that's exactly how Joe, who won on Friday, felt. He didn't believe it when he got the call.
3: Is that right? So somebody in my work knew that I'd done that. So this is a wind-up, isn't it? Is this for real? This is a prank, isn't it? I still don't believe it.
1: Bless him.
0: Bless him. It's amazing.
1: I know. I think we'd be the same, and the money's even more on Friday. It's gone up. It's now £750,000.
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27: Outside, gloomy skies, a persistent drizzle, and a chilly wind blowing from the west, north, east, and south.
28: But inside, temperatures of toasty warm with a high chance of plush rugs, soft lighting, and snuggly throws. 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
29: Good morning. Cardiff seeing delays for the A4232 around Rover Way and St Mellon's through the roadwork area and lane closure. And the A4232 seeing delays between Culverhouse Cross and Cardiff West. Other approaches to the M4 are queuing A470 to Coryton, 4119 down to Miskin, and the 465 to Llandarcy. The M4 itself slow on the Britain Ferry Bridge, 42 to 41 for Baglan. And the A467 is slow to Ynys Forgan at junction 45. That's the latest. I'm Hannah Cox.
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0: Breakfast forecast for today, lots of cloud, lots of rain, lots of drizzle with a high around 13 degrees this afternoon.
1: I was kind of hoping you'd say clear tonight, but you're not saying that, are you?
0: No, fat chance of that.
1: Because the Met Office is saying sightings could continue for the Northern Lights if we've got clear skies, okay, right until Tuesday. Because if you were in the West Midlands over the weekend, you might have seen some fantastic skies. Purple, pink, blue, green. The Northern Lights could be seen over the Midlands. Sadly, not here in Wales, unless we get clear skies for the next few nights, which would be good.
0: Yeah, that's not going to happen. Never mind, eh? 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

0: Great tunes on the Big Welsh Breakfast, Angela and Phil on Nation Wales this morning. Good morning.
1: Good morning. Now, coming up after 9 o'clock, we have an hour of songs from one particular year, including... The Pointer Sisters, but from what year, do you know? Howard Jones, or this one... Madonna, 077-4093-8500.
0: Great tunes today, aren't they?
1: Yes, and there's more. Angela and Phil, the Big Welsh Breakfast,
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18: British Gas thinks all mornings should start off just right. with a nice toasty shower. No boiler drama in sight, because freezing water's the worst. 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If they can't, there's no fee. 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
20: The top stories this hour. Wales might have been through a long dry spell, but people are being warned flooding can still become a real problem this autumn and winter. Natural Resources Wales says now's the time to prepare despite months of drought conditions. Our reporter Jack O'Connell has more.
21: Natural Resources Wales says one in seven homes and businesses in Wales are at risk, and the return of wetter weather could bring renewed challenges for communities. Its annual Be Flood Ready campaign runs from the 12th to the 16th of October and is encouraging people to check their flood risk. The agency is urging people to act now rather than wait until severe weather hits.
20: The trial into the suspected murder of a Swansea student is due to begin later. 23-year-old Zach Coughlin's accused of stabbing 21-year-old Jamie Collins in Filton near Bristol back in April. Jamie's family have described him as a bright, kind and gentle young man. A zoo at the centre of a fatal tiger attack will remain shut for today. A man was mauled to death at Yorkshire Wildlife Park on Saturday after witnesses claimed he scaled a fence to get into the animal's enclosure. Staff say they're working closely with authorities to establish exactly what happened. It's been confirmed the tiger won't be put down. Animal conservationist Rhys Oliver says that's the right decision.
22: The only thing that goes into that enclosure normally would be sort of enrichment toys or food. So I think he was probably just playing, using his predatory instinct, seeing what it was, and unfortunately it ended up being a fatal attack.
20: Coming up, we'll have the latest news on last night's Strictly exit, but first, Welsh dart star Johnny Clayton's won his first European Tour title of the year. He beat Luke Humphreys 8-4 in the Swiss Darts Trophy. It means he's qualified for the Grand Slam of Darts. And Strictly said goodbye to its second celeb of the series. Gavin and Stacey star Melanie Walters was eliminated last night.
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20: A damp and grey start to the week with drizzly spells across

0: Tracy and Howard Jones, like to get to know you well on the Golden Hour on Nation Radio from the year that the very first untethered spacewalk was made in this year.
1: Also, the medicine bottle safety cap was patented in this particular year.
0: Patented or painted?
1: Yeah, exactly. I used to say patented and now I say patented.
0: It's tomato, tomato, isn't it? It's one of those...
1: Exactly.
0: Yeah.
1: Adidas or...
0: Adidas.
1: Yes. Yeah. There you go. It's one of those.
0: Yeah. Music from OMD on the way shortly after we play another big hit from this year from Madonna.
1: Come on, let us know. 07740938.

0: across Wales. It is the golden hour. If you've got any memories from this particular year, then do let us know. 07740938500. In this very year, Phil, you may remember watching and loving this.
1: This is such a great film.
2: First wash all the car, then wax.
3: Wait, what do I have to wash all the car?
2: Remember, dear, no question.
3: Yeah, but...
2: Wax on, right hand. Wax off, left hand. Wax on, wax off.
1: What a film. Wax on, wax off. Does that mean anything to you?
0: Totally. On, it's such a good
1: off.
0: One.
1: Wax
0: I know.
1: On,
0: I,
1: wax off.
0: I mean, it is a great film, isn't it? I recently saw the stage show in Cardiff, and that was good, to be fair.
1: Yeah, I mean, they've remade that film. Ralph Macchio is apparently going back into acting as well.
0: Is he?
1: Yeah, he's going to dip back his toes back in. I think he got a bit burnt around after this film.
0: Yeah, because he was a child actor, wasn't he?
1: Yeah, he was a child
0: actor.
1: And
0: then did he do a lot after that?
1: I don't think he did. I mean, he's famously known for The Karate Kid. Everybody knows him for that. But I don't think he did a lot besides.
0: Not that we can remember.
1: No. It's also the year that Apple released the very first Mac in this year as well.
0: And Jet Set Willy was the best-selling home video game. If you've got any idea what the year is, you can let me know on the WhatsApp. 07740938500. We've got some Hall & Oates from this very year, haven't we, on the way?
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20: 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We've got leftovers in the fridge. 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

0: Good morning, it's the golden hour. We're asking you to, well, suss out what the year is. It's Angela and Phil, and I can tell you the Cirque du Soleil was founded as a Canadian entertainment company in this very year. And if you've never had the chance to see one of their shows, I have been lucky enough to see a few, and they are really impressive.
1: They're very, very high, impressive. Aren't they?
0: They are indeed high, yes.
1: They're
0: big
1: very
0: venues.
1: High. Yes. Also in this year, people first started buying pre-faded denim jeans in this year. That was a cool look.
0: We're still buying them now, aren't
1: Absolutely.
0: We?
1: Absolutely. Double denim. Have you ever done double denim?
0: Years ago, yeah. When I was younger, I would have had a denim jacket and denim jeans. But yeah. Now it's back in. That's the thing. It is back in, but I'm not brave enough. To do double anything, really?
1: No, double denim was a serious look, wasn't it, back in the day? 07740 938500 is your WhatsApp number.

0: From Monday, we're coming from the year that Christopher and Sarah were the top baby names in this year.
1: Also in this very year, we were loving Miami Vice, The Cosby Show, and this one, The Price is Right.
0: If you do,
1: then share with us your memories of this particular year. 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
1: Hello to Simon. Good morning. Also to Sue, who's got us on. Thank you for listening to us. Bellinville and Llanelli, you are today. To Steve and also to Dave and to Jan, who've got us on in Porthcawl. Hello to a different Steve, who's in Bridgend, 1984, your guest.
0: Also, Rosewyn on Facebook today says, hello, good morning, Angela and Phil. The year is from the Karate Kid movie, 1984. Have a great Monday. Thank you, and you. Alicia Llewellyn says, hi, Angela and Phil. The year is 1984. And also, Chris Jennings says 84. And Kaon says 1984 as well.
1: We'll find out after this from Bananarama on Nation Wales.

0: choosing us. 1984 was the year in question. Coming up after 10, Mark Franklin is here, isn't he, Phil?
1: He is. Stand by. Loads of stuff coming up after your latest news. Ange and I will be back tomorrow morning from 6 when it's my turn, Ange, on Liar Liar tomorrow.
0: It is. Already looking forward to it. Have a lush day. Mwah.

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3: 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Why me? 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
1: You?
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3: 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That's enough of that. Oh, look, it's our stop.
1: Holding an unofficial round table. On the train, you can.
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7: The top stories this hour. People across Wales are being warned not to let the recent dry weather fool them, with flooding still a concern this autumn and winter. Natural Resources Wales is issuing fresh advice after prolonged drought conditions this summer. Our reporter Jack O'Connell has more.
8: One in seven homes and businesses are vulnerable to flooding, according to Natural Resources Wales, warning that the risk remains despite months of unusually dry weather. The agency's Be Flood Ready campaign runs from Monday to Friday this week and is encouraging residents to check whether their property is at risk. They're also reminding people to plan ahead and understand what to do if flooding threatens, stressing that taking precautions before severe weather arrives could help limit the damage to properties and disruption to communities.
7: The trial into the suspected murder of a Swansea student is due to begin shortly. 23-year-old Zach Coughlin's accused of stabbing 21-year-old Jamie Collins in Filton near Bristol back in April. Jamie's family have previously described him as a bright, kind and gentle young man. The zoo, where a man was mauled to death by a tiger's, closed today. Yorkshire Wildlife Park says the animal won't be put down after the attack on Saturday. Witnesses described how the man, thought to be in his 20s, climbed a fence into the enclosure. Videos of the incident show the big cat circling him before striking. Conservationist Rhys Oliver says the animal would have been acting on instinct.
22: It would be the same if you put another tiger in with him. They're a solitary animal. It would be the same situation. There would be some sort of aggression. Obviously, he's a 200 kilo cat. You know, he's probably a 70, 80 kilo human. The human stands no chance against him.
7: Coming up, we've got news on last night's Strictly exit. But first, Welsh dart star Johnny Clayton's won his first European Tour title this year. He beat Luke Humphreys 8-4 in the Swiss Darts Trophy final. And Strictly said goodbye to its second celeb of the series. Gavin and Stacey star Melanie Walters was eliminated last night.
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7: Damp and drizzly across Wales, but some brighter spells expected later. Highs of 20. That's the latest. I'm Tom Priest. Nation
25: Radio. Hello, good morning. This is Mark Franklin, just after 10 o'clock. Hope you're well. After that terrific golden hour from 1984, let's come closer to 2026 with Anne-Marie.

This is Nation Radio Wales. Morning, Sarah in Cardiff. She says, I spent most of this weekend binge-watching true crime docs. Now I'm side-eyeing everything in the house, thinking things are plotting against me. I think the only thing that will be plotting against you is your washing machine, because they always, always steal a sock or two, don't they? Thanks for having us on today. Here's new music from Ash.

0: Did you know that Billy Ocean recorded other geographical-based versions of this song? Of course, we know that one, Caribbean Queen. Also in existence, European Queen and African Queen as well. You are listening to Nation Radio Wales. Welcome. 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
0: Last Friday, we gave away £725,000 to Joe. At first, he thought it was his mates playing a trick on him, but no. He got that winning call, and he has the money already in his bank account. Now, we've reset. £750,000 is what you could win on Friday. £750K. You could be extravagant and blow £50K on Christmas, and then save the rest for whatever your plans could be next year. 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

Welcome to Nation Radio Wales. Hi, Mark in Newport. He says, went for a gentle 10K walk yesterday. My legs currently belong to somebody else. I guess you'll just be sat down for most of today then. Here's Dua Lipa on Nation. Dance the night.

0: 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Thank you for making us part of your Monday. Hope you're having a good one so far.
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0: playing that for Emma in Swansea, who wanted to hear Lewis Capaldi and Stay Love. Emma has spent the whole weekend puppy training. Oh, I bet that's fun and frustrating in equal measure. Thank you for your WhatsApp. Much appreciated. 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
20: The top stories this hour. Wales might have been through a long dry spell, but people are being warned flooding can still become a real problem this autumn and winter. Natural Resources Wales says now's the time to prepare despite months of drought conditions. Our reporter Jack O'Connell has more.
21: Natural Resources Wales says one in seven homes and businesses in Wales are at risk, and the return of wetter weather could bring renewed challenges for communities. Its annual Be Flood Ready campaign runs from the 12th to the 16th of October and is encouraging people to check their flood risk. The agency is urging people to act now rather than wait until severe weather hits.
20: The trial into the suspected murder of a Swansea student is due to begin later. 23-year-old Zach Coughlin's accused of stabbing 21-year-old Jamie Collins in Filton near Bristol back in April. Jamie's family have described him as a bright, kind and gentle young man. A zoo at the centre of a fatal tiger attack will remain shut for today. A man was mauled to death at Yorkshire Wildlife Park on Saturday after witnesses claimed he scaled a fence to get into the animal's enclosure. Staff say they're working closely with authorities to establish exactly what happened. It's been confirmed the tiger won't be put down. Animal conservationist Rhys Oliver says that's the right decision.
22: The only thing that goes into that enclosure normally would be sort of enrichment toys or food. So I think he was probably just playing, using his predatory instinct, seeing what it was, and unfortunately it ended up being a fatal attack.
20: Coming up, we'll have the latest news on last night's Strictly exit, but first, Welsh dart star Johnny Clayton's won his first European Tour title of the year. He beat Luke Humphreys 8-4 in the Swiss Darts Trophy. It means he's qualified for the Grand Slam of Darts. And Strictly said goodbye to its second celeb of the series. Gavin and Stacey star Melanie Walters was eliminated last night.
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20: Damp and drizzly across Wales, but some brighter spells expected later. Highs of 20. That's the latest. I'm Tom Priest.
24: Hello, good morning. Just gone 11. I'm Mark Franklin, and you are listening to Nation Radio Wales. Here's George Michael and Out.

Lucy in Neath has the Monday morning blues. She says, can we just rewind to Saturday afternoon when life made sense and calories didn't count? Well, I can't help you there, Lucy, but I can play the song you want on Nation Radio Wales from Ray.

0: We love the 80s here at Nation Radio Wales. Midday until 1, every lunchtime, Monday through Friday, we do the Nation 80s Takeover. Is there something I could play for you? If so, why not drop me a WhatsApp, 07740938500, and I could be playing your song in just a bit.
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James in Caerphilly says, I spent Saturday night attempting to cook a fancy risotto. However, we ended up ordering a Chinese because the rice pan was burnt beyond recognition. Yeah, you got to watch a risotto like a hawk. It's a very slow process as well. Here's

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0: Love that. New music on Nation Radio Wales from Alex Warren. That is called Emerald Eyes. So today, if you didn't know already, it is Scream Day. It's where you're encouraged to go outside and scream for 30 seconds at midday. You have just a few minutes to go. Go on, go outside. Have a good old scream. It'll certainly frighten those around you. You have no idea what's going on. Right, coming next, news for 12, and then we're going to kick off today's Nation 80s Takeover with a fine tune for Rachel in Merthyr. Nation
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11: The top stories this hour. People across Wales are being warned not to let the recent dry weather fool them, with flooding still a concern this autumn and winter. Natural Resources Wales is issuing fresh advice after prolonged drought conditions this summer. Our reporter Jack O'Connell has more.
12: One in seven homes and businesses are vulnerable to flooding, according to Natural Resources Wales, warning that the risk remains despite months of unusually dry weather. The agency's Be Flood Ready campaign runs from Monday to Friday this week and is encouraging residents to check whether their property is at risk. They're also reminding people to plan ahead and understand what to do if flooding threatens, stressing that taking precautions before severe weather arrives could help limit the damage to properties and disruption to communities.
11: The trial into the suspected murder of a Swansea student is due to begin shortly. 23-year-old Zach Coughlin's accused of stabbing 21-year-old Jamie Collins in Filton near Bristol back in April. Jamie's family have previously described him as a bright, kind and gentle young man. The zoo where a man was mauled to death by a tiger's closed today. Yorkshire Wildlife Park says the animal won't be put down after the attack on Saturday. Witnesses described how the man, thought to be in his 20s, climbed a fence into the enclosure. Videos of the incident show the big cat circling him before striking. Conservationist Reese Oliver says the animal would have been acting on instinct.
13: It would be the same if you put another tiger in with him. They're a solitary animal. It would be the same situation. There would be some sort of aggression. Obviously, he's a 200-kilo cat. You know, he's probably a 70-80-kilo human. The human stands no chance against him.
11: Coming up, we've got news on last night's Strictly exit. But first, Welsh dart star Johnny Clayton's won his first European Tour title this year. He beat Luke Humphreys 8-4 in the Swiss Darts Trophy final. And Strictly said goodbye to its second celeb of the series. Gavin and Stacey star Melanie Walters was eliminated last night.
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11: Damp and drizzly across Wales, but some brighter spells expected later. Highs of 20. That's the latest. I'm Tom Priest.
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1: All right, I will try and get through as many of your requests as I possibly can between now and one on today's Nation 80s Takeover. I'm Mark Franklin. We begin with this for Rachel in Merthyr from The Bar.

Bra, and I'm going to play your song on the Nation 80s Takeover from Nation Radio Wales in just a moment. Just played Lessons in Love by Level 42 for Tom in Petalba, who went camping at the weekend. I hate camping. Only done it a couple of times and never again. He says, we were meant to be away Friday, Saturday and Sunday. However, the rain was relentless. My tent leaked and my airbed deflated. I was home by Saturday.

0: You are listening to Nation Radio Wales, and the Nation 80s Takeover is soundtracking your Monday lunchtime. Playing that for Katie in Barry, who's working from home today, and she said a little earlier on, my toddler interrupted a video call I was having with work wearing a saucepan on his head. As you do. Thank you for your WhatsApp. Up next, we're going to head to Merthyr and say hello to Martin. I'm going to get your Bee Gees song on in just a few minutes.
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Playing that for Becky in Cardiff, who wanted Jocelyn Brown and Somebody Else's Guy. It's the Nation 80s Takeover on Nation Radio Wales. Good afternoon. I'm Mark Franklin. Hi, Steve in Caerphilly. He says, tried my hand at DIY car maintenance yesterday to save a few quid. I now have three leftover screws, a mystery rattle, and an appointment at the garage tomorrow. Well, let that be a lesson to you. If you can't do something, get a professional in who can. TED Talk is over. For you, as requested, here's Torch from Sol.

0: Liz in Anglesey, this is for you. Sydney Youngblood, If Only I Could. Great tune, loving that. On today's Nation 80s Takeover from Nation Radio Wales. A very good afternoon. I'm Mark Franklin. Thank you for having us on. It's much appreciated. Up next, Adam in Newport. I'm going to get on your UB40 Classic, which is going to sound glorious today. Nation
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0: And that was our first Nation 80s takeover of the week here on Nation Radio Wales. 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Thank you for all your messages. I'm Mark Franklin. Enjoy the rest of the afternoon. Stay dry if you have to go out. Well, it's not very nice in many parts of Wales today. News for One on the way, then Tony's here with music from Beyonce and John Cicada. Nation
1: 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Xpeng has landed in South Wales. 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
21: 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Ponder over the word simmer for a second. Almost a whisper, isn't it? Flavour is shy. It takes its time. 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Because time, well, isn't it the most important ingredient of all? Charlie Bigham's slowly does it.
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0: Top stories this hour. Experts are warning people not to be complacent over the autumn and winter when it comes to the flood risks facing Wales. Natural Resources Wales has issued advice as organisations prepare for possible flooding after prolonged drought conditions. A number of communities faced devastating flooding last winter. Kelly McLaughlin's from NRW.
1: We know flooding is a massive issue for many communities across Wales, but if you don't know if you're at risk of flooding, you can't possibly prepare. So we are urging people to check their flood risk.
0: The zoo where a tiger mauled a man to death will stay shut for the whole of today while investigations continue. At least part of the Yorkshire Wildlife Park near Doncaster had been expected to reopen 2 days after the fatal attack inside the big cat's enclosure. The trial into the suspected murder of a student from Swansea is beginning today. 23-year-old Zach Coughlin's accused of stabbing Jamie Collins in Filton near Bristol in April. Our reporter Johnny Freeman's following the case.
19: Jamie was found in the back garden of the property in Cleve Road with multiple stab wounds. Police believe the 21-year-old had been dead for several hours before he was discovered. In a previous tribute, Jamie's family described him as a bright, kind and gentle young man who'd been looking forward to finishing his studies at the University of the West of England.
0: It's claimed farm fires cost Welsh farmers an estimated £6.2 million last year. NFU Mutual says the figure's up almost a third on the previous year. It's blaming record heat and dry weather. The insurer's calling for stronger protections for rural businesses. The jury's been selected for Russell Brand's trial at Southwark Crown Court. He denies rape, sexual and indecent assault charges against six women between 1999 and 2009. And in rugby, former Wales head coach Warren Gatland is reportedly set to become the new boss of Fiji. Both parties are understood to be in the final stages of negotiations, with the appointment expected within the next 24 hours.
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0: Pretty grey with spells of drizzle, maybe slightly brighter this afternoon. Highs in Wales of 20 degrees. That's the latest. I'm Gavin Rutsim.
23: Good afternoon, Tony Shepherd here. Hope your afternoon's going okay so far. Let's get you through with more of the best variety of hits. It's a 90s classic soon after Beyoncé. Nation.

Boy Meets Girl, Waiting for a Star to Fall on Nation Radio. We're getting you through your afternoon with the best variety of hits. And I'm Tony Shepherd with you, and this is the first new Sugar Babe album in decades. It marks the first full studio album from the reunited original lineup of the Sugar Babes, Keisha, Mucha and Siobhan, since their 2000 debut album, One Touch. This is called Ghost. It's Sugar Babes playing at Nation Radio.

0: National Coffee Week this week, by the way. Oh, yes, I do love a bit of coffee. 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This is Nation with Eurythmics and Thorn in My Side. I'm Tony Shepherd. Afternoon. 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

Blondie and Call Me on Nation. We've got you covered for the best variety of hits. It is a great playlist here. Bit of something for everyone, in fact. Whatever kind of mood you're in, if you like your 80s, more of that to come. We've got 30 minutes of brilliant 90s classics after two on Back to the 90s. And this track has been huge all around the world on TikTok. This guy was on a former series of American Idol, but he dropped out because he wanted to build his career on his own terms. It's the excellent Benson Boone, and this is Beautiful Things at Nation. Four.

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0: Happy birthday just recently to the excellent singer Bruno Mars. I Just Might, playing here on Nation Radio. Right, give me just a couple of moments. We'll sort you out with your headlines for 2 o'clock. We'll bring you up to speed with everything you need to know locally and around the world. And then let's get Monday afternoons back to the 90s on Powered by Nation 90s. 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
17: Top stories this hour. After a summer of droughts and wildfires, people across Wales are being urged to prepare for flooding as the weather turns. Natural Resources Wales says one in seven homes and businesses are at risk and are now encouraging people to be flood ready. Kelly McLaughlin from Natural Resources Wales says being prepared can make a difference.
18: Flooding can happen anywhere at any time. There's enough rain if the conditions are wet, if the ground is saturated, if we have storm surge or high tides, you know, that's why it's really important to check your risk. Flooding doesn't discriminate either. It can happen in the middle of the night.
17: It's understood the King, Queen and the Prince of Wales will all attend events to mark next week's 60th anniversary of the Aberfan disaster. 116 school children and 28 adults were killed when a spoil tip collapsed onto a local primary school. The royals will reportedly visit the South Wales village and pay their respects. Russell Brand's left court after jury selection began in his trial on rape and sexual assault charges. Six members of the potential panel had to leave because they remembered seeing media coverage related to the allegations from 3 years ago. A university student has gone on trial charged with the murder of his housemate from Swansea. 23-year-old Zach Coughlin is accused of killing Jamie Collins at their shared home in Filton near Bristol. Our reporter Johnny Freeman has more.
19: Jamie was found in the back garden of their Cleve Road property with multiple stab wounds back in April. It's thought he'd been dead for several hours before he was discovered. Both men had studied at the University of the West of England, which said it was deeply shocked by Jamie's death. At the time, Jamie's family called him bright, kind and gentle and said he'd been looking forward to returning home.
17: And Joe Lycett, Sir Stephen Fry and Miriam Margolyes are among the stars calling on the Prime Minister to prioritise comedy in this month's budget. They've signed a letter urging the Chancellor, John Healey, to improve funding and recognition of the sector.
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17: Pretty grey with spells of drizzle, maybe slightly brighter this afternoon. Highs in Wales of 20 degrees. That's the latest. I'm Gavin Rutter.
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0: Good afternoon, Tony Shepherd here. My favourite bit of the afternoon where we whisk you back to the 90s. It's a one-hit wonder on the way soon for you. Bit of a guilty pleasure coming up. First, let's kick off with this from

Chesney Hawks, it's the one and only on Nation Radio's Back to the 90s. Tony Shepherd here, afternoon. Let's take you back to 1991 to this track from Quartz featuring Dina Carroll. It's Too Late at Nation.

0: confirmed to be supporting Harry Styles on his Los Angeles tour dates. It's Kylie and Better the Devil You Know on Nation Radio's Back to the 90s, soundtracking your afternoon with the best in 90s. I've got a couple more to squeeze in. We've got one for Helen, who got in contact. A big REM fan, so a song which I think might perk up your Monday afternoon in just a bit.
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This has been a huge track for Jamie Miller. 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

0: in the yard. Around where I live, there's a little ice cream place that gives out free ice creams. If your name is a certain name, they have a blackboard out the front of it. And the other day, it was Ophelia, which I thought was, you know, they always go for names that aren't going to be that common, so they don't have to give out that many free ice creams. But I thought the flake of Ophelia was quite fitting there. Right, I'll get me coat. Let's get you up to date with the headlines for three, and then more great music for your Monday afternoon. Nation
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20: The top stories this hour, jurors in the trial of a student accused of stabbing his housemate from Swansea to death have heard how he allegedly lay in wait before ambushing him. 21-year-old Jamie Collins was stabbed 30 times near Bristol in April. Our reporter Owen Ahrens has more.
21: Today, prosecutors have told the jury 23-year-old Zach Coughlin wore all black clothes as well as a mask and gloves and hid in their garden in Filton before carrying out the attack. He's then accused of fleeing on a bike, which he later dumped at a retail park where he bought new clothes and threw the old blood-stained ones in a pond. The court heard he then returned home and ate a pizza and played online games before calling police to say he found his friend's body in the garden. Coughlin accepts he killed Jamie, but denies murder.
20: Buckingham Palace has confirmed the King, the Queen and Prince William will all mark the 60th anniversary of the Abba Van disaster next week. They're expected to visit the Abba Van Memorial Garden, the Abba Van and Merthyr Vale Community Centre. 144 people, most of them children, died in 1966 when coal tips slipped down a mountainside, burying a local school. People across Wales are being warned not to assume their homes are safe from flooding as we head into the autumn and winter. Natural Resources Wales says last winter's storms caused serious disruption and flooding can leave people out of their homes for months. Spokesperson Kelly McLaughlin says it can be devastating.
0: It's so disruptive. People can be out of their house for months at a time. So it's really one of those things that sadly people don't know they're at risk until it happens.
20: Russell Brand's left court after jury selection began in his trial on rape and sexual assault charges. Six members of the potential panel had to leave because they remembered seeing media coverage related to the allegations from 3 years ago. And in rugby, former Wales head coach Warren Gatland is reportedly set to become the new boss of Fiji. Both parties are understood to be in the final stages of negotiations.
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20: Pretty grey with spells of drizzle, maybe slightly brighter this afternoon. Highs in Wales of 20 degrees. That's the latest. I'm Gavin Rutsim. Nation
2: 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Keep you up to date through the afternoon and getting you some fine music in your ears. This is Nation Radio. I'm Tony Shepherd here. Culture Club soon with an 80s classic after this. Nation.

Thanks for having us on there. If you've got us on in the car, I'm Tony Shepherd here. We're getting you through your afternoon with a fine selection of music. It's the best variety of hits with a bit of a disco classic soon. After this, new music from The Script. This is called Scars, a line. I like their play on words. It's playing now on Nation. You don't need-

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0: 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Xpeng has landed in South Wales. 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

It's Nation Radio and I'm Tony Shepherd, and it's time for the old school run. First, we take you back to 1983 for a song which first appeared on that landmark album Thriller. It was out earlier in 82, but this was the sixth single released. It's Michael Jackson's PYT on Nation Radio's old school run.

0: Gorillaz, 19-2000s on Nation Radio's Old School Run. Love those. Tomorrow afternoon, more Old School Run classics. And tomorrow morning, we'll whisk you back to another mystery year on our Golden Hour. Your challenge is to work out which year we're at from the songs and the clues. 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
3: M4 still looking okay this afternoon. They're slow coming out of Cardiff, though, on Southern Way and Rover Way, just heading down towards the Llanedon Interchange. And the westbound A48 Western Avenue in Cardiff also slow between the Cabalva Interchange and the Llandaff Lights, looking at about 5 minutes just to get through those queues at the moment. Swansea, the A4118 Gower Road, that's slow around Skeddy Cross. And also still a few delays on Transport for Wales and Great Western Railway between Llanelli and Carmarthen due to earlier signalling problems at Kidwelly. That's the latest.
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14: The top stories this hour, jurors have heard how the housemate of a university student from Swansea allegedly lay in wait before stabbing him to death. Jamie Collins was attacked 30 times in the garden of their shared home near Bristol in April. Our reporter Owen Ahrens has more.
15: Well, prosecutors say 23-year-old Jack Coughlin, dressed in all black, wore a mask and gloves and hid in the garden to ambush the fellow UE student. The court heard he then cycled off on the victim's bike, dumped it in a retail park and bought new clothes so he could throw his bloodstained ones in a pond. Jurors were told he went home, put a pizza in the oven and played online games with his friends before calling 999 about 8 hours later to say he found his friend's body. Coughlin accepts he killed 21-year-old Mr. Collins, but denies murder.
14: A wildlife park's closed today again after a man was mauled to death in a tiger enclosure. Police are asking people not to share videos of the incidents near Doncaster on Saturday on social media. Now, after a summer of drought and wildfires, people across Wales are being urged to prepare for flooding as the weather turns. Natural Resources Wales says one in seven homes and businesses are at risk and are now encouraging people to be flood ready. Spokesperson Kelly McLaughlin says being prepared can make a real difference.
16: Flooding can happen anywhere at any time. There's enough rain if the conditions are wet, if the ground is saturated, if we have storm surge or high tides. You know, that's why it's really important to check your risk. Flooding doesn't discriminate either. It can happen in the middle of the night.
14: The King, Queen and the Prince of Wales will attend events to mark next week's 60th anniversary of the Abba van disaster. 116 school children and 28 adults were killed when a spoil tip collapsed onto a local primary school. The royals will visit the South Wales village and pay their respects. And the Welsh Rugby Union's named former player Lyndon Faulkner as its new chairman. The Welsh businessman featured for Newport and Pontypool before a knee injury cut short his career.
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14: Some heavy rain tonight, then a wet and windy start tomorrow. Highs in Wales of 17 degrees. That's the latest. I'm Gavin Rutter.
17: Just gone four, welcome to the show. Good afternoon, it's Lee here getting through Monday with Faith Hill on the way soon. We'll start with Aztec Camera.

0: local dance anthem, Black Box and Right on Time on Nation Radio. Lee here, just helping you through your Monday journey home. How was it? How was your weekend? Hope you had a good weekend. Caught up with old friends maybe. Back into the working week we go though, and your journey home begins. Maybe it's gym night tonight. Well, look, whatever your plans are, just keep this in mind. Make me a
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21: With A485 in Carmarthenshire, it's closed in both directions because of an accident between the A482 at Cuman through towards Llanabyddyr. Elsewhere, things not looking too bad on the M4 this afternoon so far. The northbound 4042 at Cumbrando, that's slow towards the New Inn roundabout. And busy on the southbound 4051 Malpas Road down towards the M4 at Junction 26. Still queuing out of Cardiff on Southern Way and Rover Way, just heading down towards the Llanedin Interchange. Looking at about 10 minutes to get through the queues. That's the latest.
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James Arthur, whose hair has changed dramatically over the years, isn't it? Some sort of, medieval style hair, the last time I checked up. Anyway, thanks for getting us on this afternoon across Wales. This is Nation Radio. I'll do Living in a Box and the brilliant Living in a Box on the way after this from Chapel Roan.

0: Yes, so good. Thanks for getting us on this afternoon. It's Lee here across Wales. What have we got for you today in the top showbiz news? Of course, if you missed Strictly at the weekend, Melanie Walters, our Welshie, became the second to leave Strictly on Sunday night. KSI has announced his retirement from boxing, by the way. Also being reported that the Rolling Stones are already back in the studio again. That is incredible. According to saxophonist Courtney Pine, we will see what they bring out. I mean, they seem to be turning singles and albums out all over the place right now. Listen, we'll get you the latest news and travel coming up soon. Delamitri's on the way too. Nation
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2: The A485 in Carmarthenshire closed in both directions because of an accident near to the A482. Elsewhere, things not looking too bad on the Traffic Wales cameras for the M4. Northbound 4042 at Cwmbrandd, though still queuing towards the New Inn roundabout. And some slow traffic southbound on the 4051, just heading down towards junction 26 of the M4 at Malpas. In Rhondda-Cynon and Taff, the A473 just southeast of Pontypridd. That's looking slow between Tonteig and the A470 at the upper bone interchange. That's the latest.
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0: Before that, the band that played Wales in a couple of gigs this year, early back in the summer, Tapao and China in Your Hand right here on Nation Radio. Just coming up to 5 o'clock. Good to have you here this afternoon. I will continue to get some absolute belters on for you this afternoon after five for your journey home. I will get your news and weather next for Wales.
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20: Top stories this hour. Jurors in a trial of a student accused of stabbing his housemate from Swansea to death have heard how he allegedly lay in wait before ambushing him. 21-year-old Jamie Collins was stabbed 30 times near Bristol in April. Our reporter Owen Ahrens has more.
21: Today, prosecutors have told the jury 23-year-old Zach Coughlin wore all black clothes as well as a mask and gloves and hid in their garden in Filton before carrying out the attack. He's then accused of fleeing on a bike, which he later dumped at a retail park where he bought new clothes and threw the old blood-stained ones in a pond. The court heard he then returned home and ate a pizza and played online games before calling police to say he found his friend's body in the garden. Coughlin accepts he killed Jamie, but denies murder.
20: A health and safety investigation has been launched into the death of a man who was killed by a tiger at a wildlife park. It happened in the animal's enclosure on Saturday near Doncaster. The attraction has remained closed since. People across Wales are being warned not to assume their homes are safe from flooding as we head into the autumn and winter. Natural Resources Wales says last winter's storms caused serious disruption and flooding can leave people out of their homes for months. Spokesperson Kelly McLaughlin says it can be devastating.
22: It's so disruptive. People can be out of their house for months at a time. So it's really one of those things that sadly people don't know they're at risk until it happens.
20: Buckingham Palace has confirmed the King, the Queen and Prince William will all mark the 60th anniversary of the Abervan disaster next week. 144 people, most of them children, died in 1966 when coal tips slipped down a mountainside, burying a local school. And in rugby, businessman Lyndon Faulkner has been appointed the new chair of the Welsh Rugby Union. The former Newport and Pontypool player succeeds Richard Collier-Keywood. He takes over with the WRU's plans to reduce the number of professional men's teams from 4 to 3, continuing to attract criticism.
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20: Some heavy rain tonight, then a wet and windy start tomorrow. Highs in Wales of 17 degrees. That's the latest. I'm Gavin Rutsen.
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0: Yeah, it's already 5 o'clock, just gone anyway. Monday's journey home begins right here with Wham! On the way soon. We'll start, though, with a cover song from back in the day, believe it or not.
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Wham, The Edge of Heaven, Nation Radio. Before that, Top Loaders, Dancing in the Moonlight. There has to be a feature somewhere. There's a weekend, there's a Nation Radio weekend in there somewhere, isn't there? Songs you didn't realise were covers. And Top Loader would be on that list, wouldn't it? Anyway, cheers for getting us on. Earth, Wind and Fire on the way after Stella Lefty, Boston.

0: All turning up the disco vibes, Earth, Wind and Fire, Let's Groove, Nation Radio. Yeah, Monday's journey home. Think about the journey you could be having on Friday or maybe even next Monday. Would you even go into work if you got cash? Big cash? 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
5: The A485 in Carmarthenshire is still closed in both directions because of an accident up towards the A482 near Cwman. Elsewhere, M4 on the Traffic Wales cameras, not looking too bad this afternoon. The A48 out of Newport, though, queuing down towards Junction 28 at Tredegar Park. Rhondda Cynon Taf still slow for the A473 between Tonteague and the Upper Boat Interchange. And queuing in Cardiff for the westbound A48 Western Avenue between the Cabalva Interchange and the Llandaff lights. That's the latest.
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Mark Cohen, walking in Memphis, and so the story goes, he was stuck for a song and writing, having a bit of a writer's block maybe, went out for a walk and literally came up with that song. So the rumours are. Nation Radio then, getting you through Monday. It's Lee here. I'll do classic 80s Madonna on the way after Noah Kahan.

0: Back to the 80s, Madonna's Papa Don't Preach, Nation Radio. I'm Lee. Thank you for getting me on. Big rumours reported across the weekend about the reported headline act at Worthy Farm in June this year, back for Glastonbury. And some of the rumours include Sam Fender, by the way. Now, the official lineup for those paying £400 to attend will not be confirmed until spring. We've got to wait till spring, but Fender could be headlining the Pyramid Stage. The rumours are. We'll see. These are only rumours. But anyway, well done if you got your tickets. 210,000 people. They sold out in stage one in 42 minutes. Despite no one being announced as performers. I mean, put your trust in that. Latest travels coming up and we'll do some Maroon 5. Nation
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3: At OXO, we know us Brits can be rubbish at saying how we really feel. Sometimes food just says it better. Whether it's a spag bol peace offering, a date night risotto, or some chicken soup TLC, you can say it without saying it. We've got you. Just crumble in some of that original OXO flavour for a meal that means a whole lot more. OXO. Let the flavour do the talking.
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4: With A485 in Carmarthenshire near Cwman, still closed in both directions. An accident just up towards the A482 there. M4 not looking too bad this afternoon still. In Rhondda Cynon Taf, though, just southeast of Pontypridd, that is slow for the A473 between Tonteig and the Upper Burke interchange. Westbound A48 in Cardiff, and that's queuing between the Cabalva interchange and the Llandaff flats. And also still looking slow heading out on Southern Way and Roverway, queuing down towards the Llanedden interchange. That's the latest.
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0: Sienna Spiro, Great Expectation. What a song, what a voice. And it is Nation Radio. She's very early 20s, and of course she's not been around that long, but sounding amazing and taking the world by storm. I'm telling you, when the new Bond is announced, she's got to be on the list of singers for the new Bond theme, surely. Yeah? Don't call me Shirley. Anyway, I'll never do that again. Just coming up to six, it is Nation Radio. We've got your news and weather on the way next. Nation
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4: 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So what more could you want? Put the kettle on, pop a cork, and listen to the show with our friends at Nathaniel Cars in Bridgend, Cardiff, Cwmbran and Swansea. It's the Happy Hour.

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4: The top stories this hour. Jurors have heard how the housemate of a university student from Swansea allegedly lay in wait before stabbing him to death. Jamie Collins was attacked 30 times in the garden of their shared home near Bristol in April. Our reporter Owen Ahrens has more.
5: Well, prosecutors say 23-year-old Jack Coughlin, dressed in all black, wore a mask and gloves and hid in the garden to ambush the fellow UE student. The court heard he then cycled off on the victim's bike, dumped it in a retail park and bought new clothes so he could throw his bloodstained ones in a pond. Jurors were told he went home, put a pizza in the oven and played online games with his friends before calling 999 about 8 hours later to say he found his friend's body. Coughlin accepts he killed 21-year-old Mr. Collins but denies murder.
4: The Prime Minister's pushing for closer ties with the EU at a summit next month. He hopes a deal could boost the economy by £10 billion. Now, after a summer of drought and wildfires, people across Wales are being urged to prepare for flooding as the weather turns. Natural Resources Wales says one in seven homes and businesses are at risk and are now encouraging people to be flood ready. Spokesperson Kelly McLaughlin says being prepared can make a real difference.
6: Flooding can happen anywhere at any time. There's enough rain, if the conditions are wet, if the ground is saturated, if we have storm surge or high tides, you know, that's why it's really important to check your risk. Flooding doesn't discriminate either. It can happen in the middle of the night.
4: The King, Queen and Prince of Wales will all attend events to mark next week's 60th anniversary of the Aberfan disaster. 116 schoolchildren and 28 adults were killed when a spoil tip collapsed onto a local primary school. The royals will visit the South Wales village and pay their respects. And the Welsh Rugby Union's named former player Lyndon Faulkner as its new chairman. The Welsh businessman featured for both Newport and Pontypool before a knee injury cut short his playing career.
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4: Some heavy rain tonight, then a wet and windy start tomorrow. Highs in Wales of 17 degrees. That's the latest. I'm Gavin Rutter.
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8: A little after six, thank you and welcome to the show. I'll do some Leanne Rhines on the way. First of all, we'll start with a song that has recently popped up on TikTok all over again.

Can't Fight the Moonlight, Leanne Rimes, a big movie soundtrack song on Nation Radio. It's your journey home for Monday. Lee here with an 80s belter from Nick Kershaw coming up after new music from Cat's Eye.

0: Weekdays at Midday with our Mark Franklin is back on tomorrow. 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
25: The A485 in Carmarthenshire, that remains closed because of an accident just near to Cwmaran, up towards the A482. Elsewhere, things looking okay today for the M4 on the Traffic Wales cameras. Some slow traffic in Cardiff still for the westbound A48 Western Avenue between the Cabalva interchange and the Llandaff lights. Also, we're still looking at 10-minute queues outbound on Southern Way and Rover Way, queuing towards the Llaneddon interchange. We're on the Cannon Taf, the A473, just busy between Tonteig and the Upper Road interchange. That's the latest.
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Jesse J, Price Tag, Nation Radio. It is all about the happy hour. Back here in about half an hour tonight at 7 o'clock with Wynn, the happiest part of your Monday. Right now is Miles Smith on Nation.

0: Lisa Stansfield's All Around the World, Nation Radio. Listen, it's here. Yes, I say it's here, but it's almost here. A sprinkling of fairy dust for a magical Christmas adventure. We're into that period of time now. You can join Peter Pan, Wendy and Tinkerbell for a spectacular show packed with pirates, comedy, circus skills, aerial stunts and festive fun. Captain Hook and Smee, of course. And look out for the crocodile too, yeah. You could win four tickets into Peter Pan at the ICC Wales for a perfect family entertainment this Christmas. 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
1: The A485 in Carmarthenshire still closed in both directions because of an accident near to Cumann, just up towards the A482, but traffic coping fairly well. Still looking a little slow in Cardiff for the westbound A48 Western Avenue between the Gabalva interchange and the Llandaff flights, and also slow out of Cardiff on Southern Way and Rotherway just down towards the Llaneddon interchange. The M4, however, just looking at the Traffic Wales cameras, still moving well in both directions this evening. That's the latest.
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0: The happiest part of the day is just around the corner for you. Yet Win Evans is lined up and ready to go. He's got the happy hour next on Nation.
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21: Top stories this hour. Jurors in a trial of a student accused of stabbing his housemate from Swansea to death have heard how he allegedly lay in wait before ambushing him. 21-year-old Jamie Collins was stabbed 30 times near Bristol in April. Our reporter Owen Ahrens has more.
22: Today, prosecutors have told the jury 23-year-old Zach Coughlin wore all black clothes as well as a mask and gloves and hid in their garden in Filton before carrying out the attack. He's then accused of fleeing on a bike, which he later dumped at a retail park where he bought new clothes and threw the old blood-stained ones in a pond. The court heard he then returned home. home and ate a pizza and played online games before calling police to say he found his friend's body in the garden. Coughlin accepts he killed Jamie, but denies murder.
21: A health and safety investigation has been launched into the death of a man who was killed by a tiger at a wildlife park. It happened in the animal's enclosure on Saturday near Doncaster. The attraction has remained closed since. People across Wales are being warned not to assume their homes are safe from flooding as we head into the autumn and winter. Natural Resources Wales says last winter's storms caused serious disruption. Flooding can leave people out of their homes for months. Spokesperson Kelly McLaughlin says it can be devastating.
0: It's so disruptive. People can be out of their house for months at a time. So it's really one of those things that sadly people don't know they're at risk until it happens.
21: Buckingham Palace has confirmed the King, the Queen and Prince William will all mark the 60th anniversary of the Abervan disaster next week. 144 people, most of them children, died in 1966 when coal tips slipped down a mountainside, burying a local school. And in rugby, businessman Lyndon Faulkner has been appointed the new chair of the Welsh Rugby Union. The former Newport and Pontypool player succeeds Richard Collier-Keywood. He takes over with the WRU's plans to reduce the number of professional men's teams from 4 to 3, continuing to attract criticism.
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21: Some heavy rain tonight, then a wet and windy start tomorrow. Highs in Wales of 17 degrees. That's the latest. I'm Gavin Rutsen.
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Hello, hello. How you diddly doing? Welcome to When Evans' Happy Hour. Great to have you with me this evening. I had a belter of a weekend. Yesterday, I went to a podcast. I went to that, whatever his name is, Horn, who does, Taskmaster. I went to his podcast. Can I be brutal? Probably the least funniest thing I've ever been to in my life. I know, you know when jokes just fall flat? It was like that, and I was like, ooh, that's awkward. That's so awkward. But, you know, it's good to see these things being filmed and seeing how they... How much of that will make it, I don't know. It was pretty grim, though, I've got to say. Welcome to the happy hour. I'm going to go through your messages in a minute, but before that, let's get some music. This is Madness and the House of Fun.

I can't get into the system now. Oh, God. I'm so dull. I can't see the text. But why don't you bung me go to nationplayer.com, because these get sent straight to my email. 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But if you want the WhatsApp, it is working. I'm not logging. I'm doing something wrong. 07740-938-500. 07740-938-500. Had a very busy weekend. Because last night, I went to a brilliant thing last night, right? I went to a Sunday roast. It's called the Sunday Roast Club. And it's obviously it was in London, right? But it's obviously for people for restaurants that don't really do very well on a Sunday evening. That is kind of par for the course. Restaurants are notoriously quiet on a Sunday evening. But what they do in this one, you can have your Sunday lunch, so it's great, right? So whatever's left over from Sunday lunch, you're selling anyway. But you could take your own booze, which meant, like, you could take a really nice bottle of wine instead of just, like, I don't know, Zinfandel or something like this. So you could take a nice bottle of wine and you didn't have, you know, you were just paying, like, what you would in the off-license for it. So I had a great time. Probably had one too many, mother. Just the one too many. Right, this is Jennifer Lopez and Ain't It Funny. I'll talk to you about that now.

0: Michael Jackson and Rock With You. You are listening to the Wyn Evans Show. How you diddly doing? What's going on in your life? I tried to, you know, sometimes you think something's funny, but nobody else thinks it's funny. Happened to me this weekend. I thought something that Judi Dench had written was hilarious, and it was hilarious, right? But when I tried to do a spoof of it, not everybody got the joke. And I'd say 95% of people got the joke, and then 5% were like, what? You are? What do you do at that point? Do you change it? Do you change your own humour, or do you just go with it? And do you just kind of brass it out? I brassed it out, I did. Absolutely 1,000,000%.
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0: with Nathaniel Carr's Bridgend, Cardiff, Cumbran and Swansea. 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
0: with Nathaniel Carr's Bridge End, Cardiff, Cumbran and Swansea. 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
7: Let's get this Monday wrapped up. Hello, I'm Roberto. 8 o'clock, Taylor Swift on the way after we stop off in the 80s for three huge anthems with Robert Palmer coming up. But first,
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If you are new to Nation, obviously thanks for finding us. 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

0: one of their best, if you ask me. Huge sing-along anthem, Oasis, Wonderwall, playing for you on Nation for your Monday night. I'm Roberto, 20 past 8. How are you feeling for your Monday night, by the way? Apparently millions of us are feeling like we need a holiday. Oh, yeah. The benefit of the summer holiday is long gone. It feels like forever ago, those summer holidays, doesn't it? 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Going on more holidays. Genius! If they're paying, I am totally there for it. Lady Gaga on the way and some Shalimar.
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Stars and Night to Remember on Nation. Maybe you're doing the same as Craig. He's being Dad's taxi. He's sat outside the leisure centre waiting for his daughter to come out of gymnastics. He says she finished at 8 o'clock. I'm not sure what she's doing in there, but I'm enjoying the tunes. She's probably having a good old catch-up with her friends, who she just saw a few hours ago at school. George Ezra's on the way for you. First up, Beyonce, Texas Hold'em, playing for you on Nation.

0: it to the flow now, ooh. 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

0: Oh, always gives me festival vibes, that song. George Ezra's Paradise. Lovely little sing-along. It's Nation Monday night, 22:09 right now. I'm Roberto. With the Happy Mondays on the way soon. Teddy Swims before 9 as well. First, though. Make me a
1: winner! With Nation Player.
0: Have you ever stopped yourself from doing something because you can't afford it? Even though you really, really, really, really, really, really want to do it, your sensible hat says, no, can't justify the money on this, can't do it. Imagine not having that problem. Imagine having the kind of bank balance where money's no object. You can go and do what you want, whenever you want. On Friday, you could have that exact kind of bank balance because we're going to be giving away an incredible £750,000. 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

0: That is the guy who is going to help make January 2027 a little bit more bearable. There is Teddy Swims. Mr. Know-it-all, playing for your nation. You know what January's like, don't you? Depressing, boring, Christmas is over, there's not much going on, you're trying to be healthy and it's just not fun. Teddy Swims is going to drop a new album, January 22nd. That'll give us something to look forward to. The album's going to be called Ugly. He's got his new tour next year as well. It's going to be a big one. I've got 90s at 9 for your Monday night next, kicking that off with the Cardigans. Nation
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0: At 9. On the way for your Monday night, the lady who loads of people say they've never heard of, but she's had one of the biggest country crossovers of the year. First up, three huge ones from the 90s. I know it's a Monday night, but I've got a real party anthem on the way from DJ Jazzy Jeff and the Fresh Prince. Kicking us off though, the Cardigans, playing on Nation.

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It's only DAB radio as well, actually. It's everywhere. Bobby Brown's on the way soon. First, the lady that a lot of people say they've never heard of, but she's had one of the biggest country crossover hits of the year. Check her out. Ella Langley, love her voice. Choosing Texas on Nation. Just when I-

0: Did you do anything a little bit spooky over the weekend? No, I know it wasn't Halloween, but it's a coming. There is Bobby Brown playing for your nation. 20 past nine right now. Halloween's like what? Just under 3 weeks away? Loads of people started getting in the spirit, if you'll excuse the pun, yesterday and Saturday by putting up their Halloween decorations. It's the second most popular family celebration after Christmas. I live in a little village where one house, there's always one house, isn't there, who has gone big on Halloween. Like, there's skeletons in the front, there's ghosts, pumpkins, the work. It looks amazing, in fairness. And I suppose you put Christmas decorations up for a while, so why not properly get into Halloween? I'll get Blondie on next, and the Killers. Nation
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0: Good evening to Anne Morrison.
1: Roberto, it's funny you mention Halloween. We carved pumpkins over the weekend. I thought it was a bit early, but my daughter insisted. They look fabulous. Will they last till Halloween, though? Or you have to do them again? That's the question. There's the Killers for you, Mr. Brightside on Nation. You'll have to send me a picture. Get in touch on WhatsApp, 07740938500. Let me see your creation. I'll play you Whitney Houston soon, one of her most loved uplifting tunes. First up, Ed Sheeran on Nation.

0: Whitney Houston, bringing that extra energy to your Monday night. Maybe you need it because you're still working. Maybe you just started your night shift. We'll get into some night shift check-ins after 10. There is I Want to Dance with Somebody playing for you on Nation. It's just gone 25 to 10. I'm Roberto with David Bowie playing next. And the guy who has a Glastonbury-sized hole in his tour schedule for next year. And everyone's thinking, oh, he's definitely going to be there. First, though... Make me a
1: winner! With Nation Player.
0: Have you ever stopped yourself from doing something because you can't afford it? Even though you really, really, really, really, really, really want to do it, your sensible hat says, no, can't justify the money on this, can't do it. Imagine not having that problem. 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It's a guaranteed winner. 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

0: There is Alex Warren's Fever Dream on Nation. This is the guy who has a Glastonbury-sized hole in his tour schedule next year. He's not said anything about playing Glastonbury. There's been no other announcements. But if you Google Alex Warren Glastonbury, Google says he is scheduled to play next year. And of course, Google knows everything, so obviously it must be true. I'm Roberto with Noughties at 10 on the way for you next. We're going back to the Noughties for three huge anthems. Nation Radio.
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3: 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Through and through.
1: You?
2: 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But what about that time that you told your...
3: 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That's enough of that. Oh, look, it's our stop.
4: 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On the train, you can.
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0: On the way for Monday night, the lady who's got her fans buzzing with excitement over a very special date she's doing at the Royal Albert Hall. First, though, let's get into three big ones from the Noughties. I'm Roberto. Yes, it's 10 o'clock, so I've got Noughties at 10 for you. James Morrison coming up with the massive collaboration he did with Nelly Furtado. Starring us right now, though, one of the best songs Coldplay ever did, if you ask me. Viva La Vida on Nation.

over on Nation Player right now. You can get more naughty songs like that. And you can say play Nation Naughties to your smart speaker to get the same thing, actually. James Morrison and Nelly Furtado, Broken Strings, taking care of Naughties at 10 on Nation. I've got Hall & Oates on the way for you Monday night. We'll get into some night shift check-ins as well. After the lady who's got her fans buzzing, she's announced a very special date at the Royal Albert Hall, October 23rd, not long to go. She's going to be reimagining her music with a live orchestra. Could you imagine this song with a live orchestra? I think it'd be a bit epic. It's Ray, Where Is My Husband on Nation.

0: There is Hall & Oates on Nation. Nearly 20 past 10 for your Monday night. I'm Roberto. Let's get into some night shift check-in, shall we? We do this every night. A little night shift check-in, just to give my night shift workers a little nod. Keep them going with the best variety of hits as well. You can get a night shift check-in by saying hi through our Facebook page. Just search for Nation, or you can always send me a message on WhatsApp. 07740938500. Let me know who you are, what you're doing, that kind of stuff. I'll get you the Alana Miles song on next. It's all about Elvis and some Donna Summer. Nation
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stuff whilst cleaning out trains. Donna Summer's Hot Stuff for you. Thank you for your night shift check-in here on Nation. Holly, hello. Holly says, Roberto, earlier on you were talking about Halloween. That's old news where I work. We are well into Christmas right now. I'm topping up the tinsel as I speak. You haven't said where you work, but I'm going to say it's some kind of supermarket or obviously a shop. Let me have your night shift check-in through our Facebook page. Just search for Nation. I'll get Rick Astley on the way. First up, Harry Styles, Golden on Nation.

0: Forever playing for your nation. Thanks for having us on for your Monday night. I'm Roberto. Hi to Ben loading lorries at Wincanton tonight. Rob on security doing the rounds before hopefully having a nice quiet one. Fingers crossed. I'll keep you going with the Bee Gees on the way next. Huge 70s floor filler from them. First though. Make me a
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0: Have you ever stopped yourself from doing something because you can't afford it? Even though you really, really, really, really, really, really want to do it, your sensible hat says, no, can't justify the money on this, can't do it. 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It's a guaranteed winner. 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

0: There is Somba. My body isn't ready. It's Nation for Monday night. I'm Roberto. Thanks for having us on this evening. 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Have a great Tuesday. 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
3: And now, the weather.
4: Outside, gloomy skies, a persistent drizzle, and a chilly wind blowing from the west, north, east, and south.
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